0: 26.
1: Go ahead.
0: Susan, Action Alpha, no medical.
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0: 1765 1765 South Door Highway at the KFC off of Lapeer. 72-year-old male having back pain. Thinks sugar is low. Tier 2.
1: Coffee will be in route.
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0: 3095-3095 Linden Lane Drive, apartment 713 at Linden Lane Apartments, cross of Lennon. A 65-year-old female, two symptoms, fever and weakness.
1: Copy. Jill's out.
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0: 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We're not locating a 405 of Jack Pine. 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

0: 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See if you will be cooperative with responders.
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0: Lapeer Road and South Averill intersection of South Averill and Lapeer Road. There's a black male in the intersection. Passerby appeared that someone was in the driver's seat. Has not been checked. Tier 2.
1: Copy, you can just turn around.
0: 2021.

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0: State Richfield for the Tier 2.
1: Lapeer Road, cross of Gale, 71-year-old male, general weakness, tier 2.
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0: 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Here too for a 34-year-old male. He'll stage for PD.
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0: 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A 12-year-old male has just been impainted.
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2: Southbound 75, coming to Pearson.

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1: Alpha 32, we're clearing Hurley for call in Hosea.

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1: Good.
0: You also have E37 coming from Clyde and Wilson.

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1: Alpha 739, go ahead.
0: I apologize. You gave me the call info. You were digital and somebody else came on. Can I get with the chief of maintenance building, please?
1: Yes, it's a 77-year-old female, and it is fell a couple of days ago, hit their head, has a possibly dangerous injury, and altered.

1435 1435 Peachwood Drive, crosses Maple and Van Slyke. 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
1: Can we get an ETA on the crew?
0: At the fire department, meeting call.
1: Okay, I don't know, we are single, so we're going to do our best to get them. We'll update.
0: Okay, your radio's kind of broken. Did you need the fire department to continue?
1: A firm, if they can continue as fast as possible, we got to get it going pretty quick, so we're going to do what we can before they get here, so we'll update if any changes.

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0: ...705-705 Garland, the Carriagetown Ministries. I have a 41-year-old male in the lobby with lower leg pain, Tier 2.

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0: E37 to 732. I'm on scene with your patient. He's a 56-year-old male. Apparently, he got an MRI done earlier today, and he just got his results back. Doctors noticed that he had a bleed going on in his brain. They wanted to go to the hospital to get evaluated. Right now, he's laying on floor G15. No obvious signs of a hemorrhagic stroke. At the moment, blood pressure, 162 over 82, 150 over 82 is 99% on one layer. His heart rate's about 70. That's really a doubt for you. You can go down tier 2 if you want to, or keep going to priority 1. Family or a doctor wants him to be transported to Genesis as well.
1: Copy. We're a little under 10 minutes, though.
0: Okay, I'll see you when you get here.

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1: 70 Bridgetown Ministries.
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0: 2118 2118 James Street, Cross of Saginaw, 67-year-old male, altered LOC.
1: 331, copy note.
0: 2128. Alpha 331, you also have E76 coming from downtown.
1: Copy.

0: 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Cross of Lapeer, a 35-year-old female having abdominal pain during her sixth pregnancy, high-risk complications during pregnancy.
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0: MMR Alpha 808, I need you as my ALS unit for a Tier 1 implant.
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0: 768-768 East 12th Street, cross of Lapeer, 35-year-old female, having abdominal pain during a high-risk pregnancy, sixth pregnancy. You'll be assisting Bravo 168.
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0: 2131.

0: 4070 Leering Road at Lake Fenton High School. Cross of Jennings, a 12-year-old male was tackled having right leg pain on the football field sidelines.
1: Copy that. We're
0: around 2134.

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1: 806, Pearson and Jennings.
0: .430-430 West Graceland Avenue, cross of DuPont. Tier 1, but you'll stage for PD.
1: Got on the stage.

0: 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Still stage for PD. We're getting updates at this time. Tier 2.
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0: 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A 75-year-old male, unwitnessed fall, is bleeding. 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

0: 1212-1212 Tanglewood Lane, Greenbrier Mobile Home Park off of Bristol. 38-year-old male, possible hemorrhage through tubes. The bleeding is through the feeding tubes. Patient has cerebral palsy.
1: Bobby Shelton.
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3: 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Patient's being uncooperative. He needs to go to the hospital, and he's not cooperating with us.
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0: 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Requesting EMS for a 25-year-old male with leg pain.
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1: Yeah.
0: 2236.

0: 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You can cancel.
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0: CD 148-6148 Cypress Drive off of Coldwater and Detroit Street. A 52-year-old male that has a hemorrhage from the catheter site. He's having trouble breathing.
1: Happy throat.

0: 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We'll advise for you.
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1: Avram, just want to let you know that we are currently holding ambulances right now. As soon as one's available, we'll get one started your way.

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0: Sorry, can you repeat that?

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0: Alpha 746, we're at State and Lincoln College for that 2-2.
1: East Coldwater Road. Officer Gale, we have police on scene requesting you for a 25-year-old female who's suicidal.
0: Happy Shulson.
1: Okay.
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9300 Laring Road, 9300 Laring Road at Prism Project. It's off of Seymour. We had Alpha 806 on scene. They had a second patient there for psych. They were secure. You're clear to enter. 15-year-old female.

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0: 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A hospice patient, possible hospital. Obstacle.
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0: Fenton Road at the Dollar General off of Athens 10, 39-year-old female having trouble breathing. She be in a black hoodie and gray pants and sounds intoxicated.
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0: 5260 Miller Road, 5260 Miller Road at Speedway. Was off of Dye. 34-year-old female having chest pain and trouble breathing. Traffic. Patriot 320 for a tier 1 Burton.
1: 320 Hill and Benton.

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0: Ashford Drive, and Ashford Drive at Birchwood off of Carpenter. We have police on scene requesting you for a psych transport. You're clear, Andrew.
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1: 305, hospice is on their way here, but we were told to call an MEI. That was the reason we asked.
0: Okay, hospice will deal with all that.
1: After that.

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0: the southeast corner of Bristol and Van Slyke, check for a red sedan pulled over with two males out. Appears that one of the males is giving CPR.
1: Possibly giving CPR.
0: Unknown. They're just a passerby. It just appeared that way.
1: Hey, for a morning route, do you want this tier one or tier two?
0: It's up to your discretion.
1: Okay, for morning route.

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1: I already have them all.
0: Copy, thank you.

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0: Have you chosen her?

0: Server 0793, we are Hill and Lehman for the call to Source Street. Sorry, sir.
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0: 1330 East Atherton Road, 1330 East Atherton Road at Sunoco. 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

0: Bravo 792, we're at Hellendorf for that calling game.
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0: West Pasadena Avenue is post office. The police on scene requesting you. Lower back pain. Unknown age person.

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0: 918-918, Glenbrook Circle, Apartment A is an add-on with River Village Apartments. Parents, a tier 1 for a 32-year-old male with a possible broken nose from an assault. No trouble on scene. He's already spoken twice.
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0: 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Apparently, a tier 1 for a 32-year-old male with a possible broken nose from an assault. No trouble on scene. He's already spoken with police.
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0: Jordan Hill from the Tier 2.
1: 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Just south of Laren and Satin Township. Tier 2, patients can be waiting up by the building.
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0: 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We're in blue building.
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0: 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The flight owl permit 211 BS Envoy. Tier 1 for a 91-year-old male with abdominal pain, cardiac history.
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0: 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The grade no medics available.
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0: Thirty-five ten, 3510 River Ray, River Force Department, unit 11. Yeah, Tier 2 to stage for assault injuries, PD en route.
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0: 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Tier 1 for 62-year-old male, trouble breathing.
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0: 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Sudden onset of a severe headache. Medical en route.

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0: 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He's cooperative. He wants to get help.
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0: 6008 6008 East Maple. Cross the balcony. Tier 1 emergent, 83-year-old female, altered.
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0: 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No one's approached.
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1: This is 222, 5222 West Baldwin, cross of Sherman. Tier 1 emergent, 87-year-old female. She's altered after a fall. Fire department also brought out and a medic from Hill and 23.
0: Copy, shut up.

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0: 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It's for a Tier 2 cross speed.
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0: You're clear to enter. Page Bravo 311, Tier 1, Genesee Township. Seventy-one thirty-four, North Dort. Room 12 at the hotel there. It's a 68-year-old male in a seizure, medical pain route.
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0: Crestar Alpha in California, and you can show us that. Hey, I'm looking up.
1: 16435, 6435, Atherton. 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
0: Beecher and Ballinger. 3906, 3906, Herrick Street. Castle Walton and Ned Draw, Churchill.
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1: 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Across the Lincoln Fat Blackwood Apartments, apartment 303. 21 for 92-year-old female is altered. Black box, I'm pulling the call.
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0: 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Teacher Bravo, 131, Tier 1, Grim Lake Township. 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
1: 324,
0: Pierce 175. 60, 28, 6028, Natchez. Across the Detroit in Coldwater, Tier 1 for a 38-year-old male. Possible overdose. He's unresponsive, currently in the bathroom.
1: Copy, Ralph.

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0: Three 139 East Baldwin at Wellbridge, room 18 for 68-year-old male Wolfman. We'll have him back in route.
1: Copy, run out.

0: 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What?
1: 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Pearly.
0: East Court, Fort Street Commons, apartment 128-128 for tier 2, call the Avon.
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Fire department was on scene for a non-medical lift assist, now saying that the 77-year-old male wants to be checked out.

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0: East Court, Apartment 138 at Court Street Commons for a Tier 2, Casa Avon.
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1: Copy that. We're in route.
0: Problem 33. MMR Route 807 for Tier 2 Flushing Township.
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0: My connection cut out. 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
1: Yeah, at the time, my 6 miles, I'm sure it's closer now, Santa. They're 2 miles out.
0: Copy, thank you.
1: I'm clear at 11:35.
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0: 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It's a tier two, and it'll be in the district I was at last. This apartment's 311.
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0: Have you not?
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0: 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I'm clear. 809, go ahead.
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0: 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Eight zero nine, okay. 893, you can disregard 809's gonna take it.
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0: 434 West University. Grandin University Apartments, Building A, Apartment 301. 58-year-old male. She's altered. Possibly he took too much of her medication accidentally. Medical being announced.
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0: Hey, Bravo 330, it's your one flight city. Wallenberg and Kersley. Wallenberg and Kersley, little park there. Prairie passerby appears to be a 35-year-old male in a seizure.
1: Copy.

0: Copy from the 1427 Kettering at the crossover Roberta and Bell, 33-year-old female with trouble breathing. Premise info on the caller and that she's mentally unstable. PD's going to be in her hospital.
1: Yeah.
0: 330, go ahead. Hey, Berman, route from Genesis.
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0: So the Tier 2 to stage 5106 East Boulevard at Rollingwood. Let me stage a little further away from the scene. 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
1: Hi, 515 Mount Morris. Off of Webster, Churchill.
0: In Ralph.

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1: Yes, I 323 Fern Avenue. Across the Saginaw. Tier 1 for 44-year-old male.

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1: 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Tier 2 to stage, Cadiz and Rome.
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1: Major Bravo 309, I'm almost in Dort.
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0: In the area of East Boston from Mir Street, it's a fall detection from the alarm company. It's pinging in that area, possibly at the Baptist Church that's right there on the corner. No contact, babe.
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0: 4400 Matthew Drive at AI Genesee across from Maple. All right, back 90 right before the curve.
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1: 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Across the Webster Road. Another call for a 65-year-old female. So she fell again. 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
0: 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Crossover right with Lynn Park Assisted Living. Tier 1 for a 78-year-old male. Having chest pain and low blood pressure, there'll be a medic about 6 miles out.
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0: 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Secondhand info for a 40-year-old female. Told her to call her, she took a bunch of pills and has been drinking. We'll also have PD en route. I don't know if any trouble I'm seeing, if you would like to stage.
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0: what's his name, Ralph?
1: Thank you,
0: Alex. Okay. What's he say? Can you repeat that?

0: 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What's on for you? Break. I'm on Mark Bravo 893. 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
1: 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The Hidden Trail subdivision, Castle Vassar, Tier 1 for a 68-year-old male with chest pain.
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2: 194, Hurley.
0: For both units, Carpenter and Detroit. Carpenter and Detroit, it's a two-vehicle accident. There's two patients, an 81-year-old male with a leg injury, a 30-year-old male who is altered.
1: 324, copy and route.
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0: Allen's in Cali. I'll go with my two units to Detroit and Carpenter.
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0: 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We're eastbound 69 in Irish for the call.
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0: 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I was just flying down here, airbag deployment.

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1: M71070 West McLean, across the Fenton Road. Tier 1 for this 36-year-old male. Currently in a seizure. 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
0: 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Trying to get the patient on the phone saying trouble breathing.
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0: 1227-1227 East Bristol, across the Fenton Road. Holy Redeemer. They're going to be in the family center behind the main building. It's the back door for the kitchen. I got an 81-year-old male who's unresponsive.
1: Copy.
0: You'll have a medic route as well from Hurley.
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0: 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Of Olive, for fire department, they're using fire ground 11.

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0: 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To 1902 Ridgecliff, Hunter Ridge Park Court Street. Tier 1, 44-year-old female, chest pain, trouble breathing.
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1: 330 for Sullivan Lake.
0: Maple and Fenton. Maple just left the Fenton north side of the road. Check about 70-year-old white male, plaid jacket, orange vest. He's laying on the side of the road. PD also en route.
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2: 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You can stage where you're at. PD's pulling on scene. Possibly assault injuries.
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0: 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Tier 1 for 24-year-old female, chest pain, cardiac history, medical pain route.
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0: 4020, 4020, Sturton Drive, it's at West Bengal Elementary, cross off. Second out, Bristol. They're on the playground, so a 12-year-old male who had passed out medically en route.
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0: 10273 East Stanley Road, across the state in Oak. Have a 38-year-old female, possible miscarriage, almost term. Tier 1.
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0: 1313 West Stewart, 1313 West Stewart, cross of Fleming. Have a 57-year-old male, trouble breathing. Tier 1.
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0: Thirty 359-3559 South Port Highway, across Atherton at Arby's, Churchill.
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0: 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Montrose Police Department. 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

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We're secure. It sounds like there's a domestic going on here.

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0: 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Sheila, Lyndon, and Jenny. Or Hill and Jenny. But I call it the Best Western.
1: 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The Best Western, room 312, PDM scene 32.
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1: 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Tier 1 for 70-year-old male, trouble breathing. Fire department's responding.
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0: 4601, Clio Road. Across the Stewart, the New McCree Theater, 31-year-old female, and consciousness currently altered. Medical being out as well.
1: Can't be.

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0: Saginaw and Stewart, Saginaw and Stewart. So, vehicle accident, have an adult male who's laying on the ground, but he's complaining of leg and hip pain, unknown any critical symptoms right now, medics are out from downtown.
1: Happy and route.

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1: 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For a 40-year-old male, chest pain, trouble breathing.
0: Copy that, Sheldon.
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1: Copy. Patriot Bravo 326, Tier 1, City of Flint.
2: 326, early.
1: Okay. 877 East 5th Avenue, in front of the Family Dollar, off of Saginaw. A 55-year-old male there that's altered after a fall while walking. He does have a head injury.
2: Copy, show him out.
1: Have a medic en route from 475 in Bristol.
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1: 131. Second on 3.
0: 5218-5218 Perry Road, the Riverbend Apartments. They're off of Perry and Town Line. Going to unit number 2 for tier 2, 25-year-old female with abdominal pain.
1: Copy, Chester.
0: 1906.

0: 1926, 1926 West Court Street, cross of Corona Road. Patient is a 48-year-old male, unconscious, had chest pain before passing out.
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0: Hey, from West Court Street, just west of the Corona Road.
1: Happy route.

0: 5361, 5361 Duffield Road. I'd be south of Coldwater. I have a 51-year-old female. I believe she took an overdose of muscle relaxant with a 5-minute time lapse. It looks like it was intentional.
1: 175, copy en route.

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0: 20 Alpha 175 to speed. I do have PD en route to the address as well. Again, the caller was out of state. It's all secondhand information. There's possible trouble at the address. PD's en route now. I'll get you some updates when I pull on.
1: 175, did you have traffic?
0: Yeah, we have PD en route to this address on Duffield. And the call was all secondhand information. There's possibly trouble at the address. PD's en route now. I'll let you know. Get some updates when I can.
1: Okay, thank you.

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1: Thirteen 25 1325 Meadow Green Lane off of Bridge Street. You've

0: do you want to pay for this, or do you think it's, you know, saved up and saved up the energy?
1: PD's checking on now. I see you're getting kind of close. Yeah, if you want to stage, I'll let you know.
0: Copy that. Thank you.

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